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hate to give the satisfaction asking how you're doing now. How's the castle built of people you pretend to care about? Just what you wanted. 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I see the parties and diamonds sometimes when I close my eyes. 6 months of torture you sold to some forbidden paradise. I loved you truly. You gotta laugh at

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I bet. Say, I got drive, I don't need a car. 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
1: Good morning. A former provincial agriculture minister says there was talk of AgroPure closing its Sussex area facility years ago, long before the province decided to give the company a multi-million dollar loan. PC MLA Margaret Johnson tells CBC AgroPure raised the possibility of a Sussex closure in meetings 3 years ago. At the time, Johnson says the company was already pointing to capacity at its larger facilities. She says she urged the company to find a way to keep the Sussex site open. Well, that revelation cast doubt on the Holt government claims it didn't know AgroPure had any plans to shut down Sussex before it gave the company a $2.4 million loan in February. That loan was for expansion of the Miramichi facility, which, along with an expansion in Nova Scotia, appears to have paved the way for the Sussex site to be closed. Altogether, the moves will put 60 people out of work in the Sussex area, creating just 15 jobs in Miramichi. A couple in western New Brunswick is speaking out after a shortage of health care staff resulted in their baby being born on the side of the Trans-Canada Highway. 23-year-old Mariah Jackson went into labor April 19th, however, with maternity services temporarily closed at Upper River Valley Hospital due to staffing shortages. She and her partner, Fernando Gonzalez, were forced to make the long drive to Fredericton. They didn't make it. The couple tells Brunswick News they were forced to pull over and Mariah gave birth to her son Liam in the front seat. The newborn originally struggled to breathe, but paramedics arrived in time to help stabilize him. The couple says this experience highlights ongoing concerns about limited rural maternity care. Online activists are encouraging people not to fill out your census forms. And following that advice could come with a price. Some social media groups have been telling Canadians to mark the census return to sender, suggesting the government uses census information against Canadians. One of the groups behind it appears to be organizing anti-government protests for May 16th. However, completion of the census is required by law, refusing to fill it out, a $1,000 fine, and a criminal record. Providing false information could result in penalties of $500. In sports, NHL playoffs, Canadians lost the opening game in their series 4-2 in Buffalo. Ducks downed the Golden Knights 3-1 to tie their series at a game each. In baseball, the Rays shut down the Jays 3-0 in Tampa Bay. Red Sox blanked the Tigers 4-0. Rangers beat the Yankees 6-1. Now you're up to date. I'm Daryl Good.
2: Here's your K100 weather. Rain ending near noontime, then it'll be cloudy with a chance of a thundershower this morning. We could see up to 15 millimeters. We'll have light winds this afternoon with a high of 12. We've got some clouds this evening that'll give way to mainly clear skies overnight, low of 4. Tomorrow looks like sunshine with a few clouds thrown in for good measure. We've got a chance of an afternoon shower with a high of 10. Then sunny and a high of 14 for Saturday. Showers in the uptown right now at 6:03. Temperature is 8. That is your K100 three-day weather forecast. Good morning.
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0: to you. Welcome to Thursday. Here we are, and back in the station. Yesterday, had a great time at McDonald's out in the valley. Hope you had a good time for McHappy Day, and another excuse and another reason for you to just go and enjoy some McDonald's. And I certainly did yesterday as well. Although I neglected to get myself a pair of socks, so I think I might have to see if I can venture back out and grab a pair of socks on the way home today. Just because it's tradition, you got to do it, right? In just a couple of moments, I'm going to be asking you about some things that you do just because. Speaking of tradition, rain ending near noontime today. Then it's going to be cloudy. There is a chance we might see a thunder shower this morning as well. Rain getting up to about 15 millimeters in total by the time it's all done. Light winds this afternoon. We'll see about a high of 12. And it's raining right now in the uptown, and the mercury sitting at 8. Here's a thought for your Thursday morning, and it says this. There is a difference between conceit and confidence. Conceit is bragging about yourself. Confidence means you believe you can get the job done. That word from Johnny Unitas, and I think there's some definite truth in that one, and I hope that means something for you here today. If you've got a favorite quote, drop me a line, let me know, 658-5000, or something that you've read recently that just kind of, you know, really means something to you as well. Share that along, and I might just share it with the rest of the listening public in the St. John area. Thank you. Hey, I've got lots of fun stories to share with you today, and one that says that even Pope Leo sometimes gets bad customer service. I'll tell you what happened with him. I've also got another story of someone that changed careers from the teaching profession, and you won't believe what they're doing now, but man, they're making it big. I'll tell you that story as well. Lots of fun things for you to check out this weekend, something starting tomorrow evening, and other things for you to do. And on our social pages today, I want to know, what is a maritime summer thing you do just because? And we'll have that posted. And for me, lobster rolls have definitely become something for us. It's just because it's there. You know, we got to do it. It's a maritime summer thing. So that'll be up in just a couple moments' time. So let me know, what's a maritime summer thing you do just because? We'll have a look at our weather, reasons to get out of bed. That's coming up at 6:20. 7:20, we've got our birthdays and anniversaries in, so get them at me using the Leon's celebration line, 658-5000. Speaking of Leon's, I'll be there today and tomorrow from 2 until 6 for their absolute crazy VIP event that's going on. More details on the way for you in just a bit. Hope your day's a good one. I'll keep you up to date with the late bus report brought to you by Once Upon a Child and so much more. Let's get this day underway. You and me together. It's Mornings with Dennis on K100. Sabrina Carpenter on the way. It's 8 uptown, showering, and 6:14.
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Well, here we are getting ready to go. It is 6:23 as I look at the big clock in front of me. And I'm also looking at my calendar. I see that today is World Password Day. It's a good day to update or change your password or maybe just add the next increment of number to whatever your current password is. Maybe your password is just password. If it is, you need to change that, okay? So let's see here. It's also International Tell Your Crush Day. Just be careful and be prepared to run. It's also National Cosmopolitan Day, so whether you're updating your passwords, confessing your feelings, or raising a cocktail glass, there's a little bit of something for everybody here on this Thursday, May the 7th. Now, here's a quick look back in time for today's date in history. Back in 1946, a company called Tokyo Telecommunications Engineering, that's a big, big, long name, was just a small company. They only had 20 employees at the time that they started in 1946. A few years later, the company changed its name to Sony and became one of the biggest electronic brands in the world, and also typically very good quality. Today's date in 1998, Mercedes-Benz agreed to buy Chrysler in a deal worth more than $37 billion. Why am I doing the Dr. Evil thing? The pinky raised up to the mouth. Well, it's supposed to be for a million. Anyway, in 1999, a jury found the Jenny Jones Show liable in the shooting death of Scott Amador. One of the producers had surprised this guy when he was a guest on the show with a secret same-sex crush reveal before he was later murdered on the show. So the family was awarded $25 million, and Jenny Jones, that show was held liable. Yeah, not careful at all. Today's date in 2000. Vladimir Putin was officially inaugurated as the president of Russia. 2005, this was a good track for Gwen Stefani.

0: And that song went quickly to the very number one spot, and still a great tune as well. 2008, Jessica Simpson fired back at President George W. Bush. He joked that she was responsible for the Dallas Cowboys' late season collapse because she was dating quarterback Tony Romo at the time. Jessica called the comments ludicrous and defended Romo as being completely focused on football. 2009, Manny Ramirez was suspended from 50 games for violating Major League Baseball's drug policy. Reports claimed that the substance involved was intended to boost performance in the bedroom. And in 2012, one of Lady Gaga's teacups sold at an auction for more than $74,000. And finally, 2015, Tom Brady of the Patriots was officially implicated in the Deflategate scandal involving underinflated footballs. And there is your little look back in time for May the 7th. On the way for you next, we've got lots of great tunes. Justin Bieber on the way for you next up, UConn. Showers today, the rain ending near noon, then it'll be cloudy. Chance of a thunder shower a little bit later on, could see up to about 15 millimeters. Light winds, high of 12. 8 in the city right now is 626.
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1: Good morning. Common Council has accepted recommendations in a report by a consultant hired by the city to look into the St. John Board of Police Commissioners. There's been friction between the police union and city over labor issues lately, and the union wants the board abolished. Consultant Fred Kostinen told a special council meeting this week the board should remain in place, but with major changes in its mandate so there's a clear separation between it and the chief. He recommends a focus on transparency, clearer definitions of what constitutes adequate policing, improved training for board members. He says how police are governed has changed in recent years, but the St. John model is older and less evolved. Police are urging off-road vehicle users to ride safely as the warmer weather brings more people back to the trails. Riders of ATVs and dirt bikes are reminded to follow provincial laws, including registration, insurance, helmet use, age limits, and impaired driving rules. Police say failing to comply can result in fines, seizure of the vehicle, serious injury. Stats Canada data shows alcohol and drugs were a factor in more than half of all ATV fatalities between 2013 and 19. A third involved unsafe terrain, and another third involved riders not wearing helmets. Police Chief Robert Bruce says off-roading can be fun, but riders need to respect the trails, laws around their use, and other people. A trial has been scheduled this fall for a 63-year-old man accused of sexually abusing a minor more than 20 years ago near Nakawik. A publication ban prohibits any information that could reveal the identity of the complainant and witnesses. The man's charged with sexually touching a minor under the age of 14, invitation to sexual touching a minor under 14, and sexual assault, according to Brunswick News. All the charges date to between May of 2004 and the end of 2007. The trial is set for November 24th. Ted Turner, the media maverick who founded CNN and revolutionized TV news, has passed away at the age of 87. Turner launched the first 24-hour all-news cable network in 1980, changing how people get their news. He built a media empire that included TBS, TNT, the Cartoon Network, as well as sports teams in Atlanta and broadcasting their games. He was also a major philanthropist, giving the United Nations $1 billion for humanitarian work. In sports, the Canadiens lost 4-2 to the Sabres to open their series in Buffalo. Anaheim pulled even with Vegas with a 3-1 win in Game 2 of their series. In baseball, Blue Jays were shut down 3-0 in Tampa Bay. Red Sox kept Detroit off the scoreboard 4-0. Rangers 6-1 over the Yankees. Now you're up to date. I'm Daryl Good.
2: Here's your K100 weather. Rain ending near noontime, then it'll be cloudy with a chance of a thundershower this morning. We could see up to 15 millimeters. We'll have light winds this afternoon with a high of 12. We've got some clouds this evening that'll give way to mainly clear skies overnight, low of 4. Tomorrow looks like sunshine with a few clouds thrown in for good measure. We've got a chance of an afternoon shower with a high of 10. Then sunny and a high of 14 for Saturday. 6:35, it's 8 in the city with few showers coming in the uptown right now. Tyler Shaw on the way. Next up, it's Break Free Ariana Grande Zed on K100. I've got details for a brand new contest that we're starting today, and I'm going to do the draw tomorrow. Turn it up.

0: Tyler Shaw, K100, St. John's Perfect Music Mix. Good morning. It's Thursday morning, 8 in the uptown, a little bit showery, and here's your buzz.
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0: Well, Blake Lively is in the buzz this morning, and it looks like she's hoping to shake off the bad blood with Taylor Swift. See what I did there? Two songs, one phrase. Shake it off and bad blood. Well, according to reports, Blake believes there's still a chance that she can mend her friendship with Taylor Swift now that her legal battle with Justin Baldoni has actually been settled. Now, sources say that Blake's pretty confident that things can be fixed. So much so that she's actually already picked out a dress for Taylor's wedding. Now, people close to Taylor and Blake say that Blake feels the chaos surrounding the lawsuit was the biggest obstacle and believes there's now room for healing and reconnecting with her once best friend. Meanwhile, Kim Kardashian might be heading back to the books. Reports say that Kim's preparing to take the bar exam again after reportedly failing previous attempts. She's said to be studying hard and planning another shot later this year as she continues to pursue her legal ambitions. And for Britney Spears, her sons reportedly want no part in managing her personal affairs. It's said that Sean Preston and Jaden love their mom, but they have no interest in becoming conservators like her dad was. Sources say the boys believe Britney should be supported by trained professionals and say they want to be her sons, not her supervisors. And I think that's actually very, very wise. So we wish the Britney Spears family lots of peace, love, and healing as well. There's your first buzz. The next one's coming up at 8:40 this morning on K100. Also, just less than 10 minutes away, this woman I'm going to tell you about, she quit teaching and she took a $300 course online. Now she makes six figures. Wait till you hear what her new career is. That's on the way, along with our Once Upon a Child late bus report as well. Good morning, 8 Uptown, 6:43.
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0: Somber on K100 St. John's. Perfect music makes good morning. It is 6:49 Thursday, the day before the weekend. That's how I like to think of it. Otherwise known as Fake Friday. Coming up in just a moment's time, a little more tunes for you as we get the day underway. Katy Perry and Virginia DeVegas. And it looks like there's some news coming out about Katy Perry. I'll give you those details in just a couple of moments' time for you as well. Let's see here. Time to take a little look, see what's going on with the big yellow things. Here's your bus report.
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0: And it's brought to you by Once Upon a Child, Westmoreland Road, St. John Education Center, bus number 531, 1 hour late this morning. And then we're moving out to Hampton Education Center. We've got bus number 803 that is being replaced by bus 809 on a 1 hour delay. 803 replaced by 809, 1 hour late. And then bus number 531, St. John Education Center, 1 hour late. Also, moving over to Francophone South, we've got bus number 33, 1 hour late, and bus number 97 is 90 minutes behind as you're getting the day underway. There's your late bus report.
3: Hey, hey, hey. This late bus report brought to you by Once Upon a Child.
0: Well, it looks like this lady that I'm going to tell you about right now, she lives in New York, and she was a teacher, and it looks like she's traded her lesson plans for cuddle sessions. It's paying off big time. So her name is Ella Love. How appropriate. Okay, that name sounds a little conspicuous to me if you ask. She walked away from her 13-year teaching career after stress and being burned out in the job pushed her to make a change. As we all know, being a teacher is not an easy profession. So big salute to all the teachers out there. So this lady, Ella Love, took a $300 online course to become a professional cuddler. And now she reportedly earns over $100,000 a year while working just 3 hours a day. Come on, something fishy's going on here. Now, before you ask, yes, this job is strictly platonic. So Ella says a lot of her clients are simply looking for comfort, connection, and someone to talk to. And with cuddle sessions often turning into a deep emotional conversations. Just think about how many times you've cuddled up with your favorite pet on the couch, your kitty cat or your dog, and think about the conversations you have with them, huh? Right? I guess that's what she's saying right there. So $300 online course paid off, and now she's making over $100,000 for 3 hours of work. Something doesn't add up.
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1: Good morning. A former provincial agriculture minister says there was talk of AgroPure closing its Sussex area facility years ago, long before the province decided to give the company a multi-million dollar loan. PC MLA Margaret Johnson tells CBC AgroPure raised the possibility of a Sussex closure in meetings 3 years ago. At the time, Johnson says the company was already pointing to capacity at its larger facilities. She says she urged the company to find a way to keep the Sussex site open. Well, that revelation cast doubt on the Holt government claims it didn't know AgroPure had any plans to shut down Sussex before it gave the company a $2.4 million loan in February. That loan was for expansion of the Miramichi facility, which, along with an expansion in Nova Scotia, appears to have paved the way for the Sussex site to be closed. Altogether, the moves will put 60 people out of work in the Sussex area, creating just 15 jobs in Miramichi. A couple in western New Brunswick is speaking out after a shortage of health care staff resulted in their baby being born on the side of the Trans-Canada Highway. 23-year-old Mariah Jackson went into labor April 19th, however, with maternity services temporarily closed at Upper River Valley Hospital due to staffing shortages. She and her partner, Fernando Gonzalez, were forced to make the long drive to Fredericton. They didn't make it. The couple tells Brunswick News they were forced to pull over and Mariah gave birth to her son Liam in the front seat. The newborn originally struggled to breathe, but paramedics arrived in time to help stabilize him. The couple says this experience highlights ongoing concerns about limited rural maternity care. Online activists are encouraging people not to fill out your census forms. And following that advice could come with a price. Some social media groups have been telling Canadians to mark the census return to sender, suggesting the government uses census information against Canadians. One of the groups behind it appears to be organizing anti-government protests for May 16th. However, completion of the census is required by law, refusing to fill it out, a $1,000 fine, and a criminal record. Providing false information could result in penalties of $500. In sports NHL playoffs, Canadians lost the opening game in their series 4-2 in Buffalo. Ducks downed the Golden Knights 3-1 to tie their series at a game each. In baseball, the Rays shut down the Jays 3-0 in Tampa Bay. Red Sox blanked the Tigers 4-0. Rangers beat the Yankees 6-1. Now you're up to date. I'm Daryl Good.
2: Here's your K100 weather. Rain ending near noontime, then it'll be cloudy with a chance of a thundershower this morning. We could see up to 15 millimeters. We'll have light winds this afternoon with a high of 12. We've got some clouds this evening that'll give way to mainly clear skies overnight, low of 4. Tomorrow looks like sunshine with a few clouds thrown in for good measure. We've got a chance of an afternoon shower with a high of 10. Then sunny and a high of 14 for Saturday.
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Harry Styles, American Girls, K100, St. John's Perfect Music Mix. Okay, if you're looking for something fun to do, I want you to mark this down because Sunday is the first

0: Queen Square Market, Queen Square Farmers Market of the season. Might be a little bit drizzly. Forecast does have some rain in the mix, but don't let that get you down. This is always a really good time. You can always meet some friends at the Queen Square Farmers Market. You can bring home some fresh produce, some craft items. You can even go get your breakfast there. It's really great. I've had some fantastic cups of coffee while I've been visiting the Queen Square Market. They've got live entertainment typically, all kinds of things that you can do. This started actually back when Jan and I were still just living just south of Queen Square, down that area in the Heritage area, and it was so much fun. It started out very, very small, but it didn't take long for it to grow into the big spectacle that it is right now. So starting on Sunday, 9 till 2, that's when you can go check it out. It's Mother's Day. Take mom out for a nice venture around and see what kind of treasures you can have. Maybe find something nice to cook up for dinner, for a special dinner for mom that night. How about that? You may have noticed as well, I just posted a contest that is it's now on our Facebook page. It's for a chance to get a $500 gift card to Charm Diamond Center. All you have to do is share something with us that your mom has said that you can hear her say clear as day. You can still hear her saying it right now. And I've got something that I'm going to post to that as an example. And there's already lots of entries. Tomorrow I'm going to make the draw from those comments and in that pinned post. It's Charm Your Mom with Charm Diamond Center and K100. And one mom is going to have a beautiful gift card in the amount of $500. You can buy a lot of bling with that thing. I'm telling you, ooh, that rhymed. I didn't even plan that one. Also, too, there's a gallery hop that's getting underway in Uptown St. John tomorrow evening. If you love just kind of wandering through the Uptown of St. John and checking out the art galleries, that's a really, really fun thing to do. And this has been going on for a while. It'll be featuring Trinity Galleries, Cobalt Galleries, St. John Art Center, Tuck Studio, and lots of others that are all within walking distance. And then maybe go take a wander to your favorite Uptown establishment and have some dinner. It sounds like a pretty darn good night to me, for sure. It is Thursday, 7:13. Make sure you get your birthdays and anniversaries in. We're going to slice up the birthday cake in just a couple of moments' time, and I want to offer a slice to you. We'll also have a look at our weather and let you know that it's still raining a little bit in the uptown. And 8 degrees, 7:13.
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New artist right there, Mike De Niro, and Sam DeLeon, that is Calling on K100, St. John's Perfect Music Mix. Well, here's the celebrity birthdays for today, May the 7th. If you watch YouTube at all, you've heard this name, Mr. Beast. He's a YouTube megastar. He does massive giveaways, does some pretty crazy stunts, viral challenges, and he still continues to dominate the internet. He turns 28 today. Alexander Ludwig, best known as Bjorn Ironside in Vikings. He also plays Kato in The Hunger Games. He turns 34 today. J Balvin, Colombian superstar nicknamed the Prince of Reggaeton, helped take Latin music global with hits like Mi Gente. He turns 41 today. Alex Smith, former NFL quarterback, remembered for one of the greatest comeback stories in sports after returning from a devastating leg injury in 2018 that nearly ended his life due to complications and infection. He played 16 seasons with the NFL, the 49ers, the Chiefs, and the Washington Commanders. He turns 42 today. Breckin Meyer, you know him from movies like Clueless, Road Trip, and also worked behind the scenes on Robot Chicken. He turns 52 today. Eagle Eye Cherry, Swedish singer, gave us the late 90s classic Save Tonight, turns 57. And disco legend Thelma Houston celebrating the big 8-0 today. Grammy Award-winning singer, best known for the dance anthem Don't Leave Me This Way. She turns 80. And that is your celebrity birthday cake. Now, local birthdays here. We've got, Angela Gine celebrating a birthday today, as well as Carrie Fraser, Shelley Stanley, and John Cuppins. And to all these fine folks, we want to say... Happy-

0: We've got rain ending near noontime today. Then it'll be cloudy with a chance of a thundershower a little bit later as well. We could see up to 15 millimeters total. Light winds this afternoon, high of 12 in the uptown right now at the corner of Sydney and Union Street. And, well, it's just overcast. Looks like showers have stopped for now. It's 8 degrees, 722. Good morning.
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4: Good morning. Common Council has accepted recommendations in a report by a consultant hired by the city to look into the St. John Board of Police Commissioners. There's been friction between the police union and city over labor issues lately, and the union wants the board abolished. Consultant Fred Kostinen told a special council meeting this week the board should remain in place, but with major changes in its mandate, so there's a clear separation between it and the chief. He recommends a focus on transparency, clear definitions of what constitutes adequate policing, improved training for board members. He says how police are governed has changed in recent years, but the St. John model is older and less evolved. Police are urging off-road vehicle users to ride safely as the warmer weather brings more people back to the trails. Riders of ATVs and dirt bikes are reminded to follow provincial laws, including registration, insurance, helmet use, age limits, and impaired driving rules. Police say failing to comply can result in fines, seizure of the vehicle, serious injury. Stats Canada data shows alcohol and drugs were a factor in more than half of all ATV fatalities between 2013 and 19. A third involved unsafe terrain, and another third involved riders not wearing helmets. Police Chief Robert Bruce says off-roading can be fun, but riders need to respect the trails, laws around their use, and other people. A trial has been scheduled this fall for a 63-year-old man accused of sexually abusing a minor more than 20 years ago near Nakawik. A publication ban prohibits any information that could reveal the identity of the complainant and witnesses. The man's charged with sexually touching a minor under the age of 14, invitation to sexual touching a minor under 14, and sexual assault, according to Brunswick News. All the charges date to between May of 2004 and the end of 2007. The trial is set for November 24th. Ted Turner, the media maverick who founded CNN and revolutionized TV news, has passed away at the age of 87. Turner launched the first 24-hour all-news cable network in 1980, changing how people get their news. He built a media empire that included TBS, TNT, the Cartoon Network, as well as sports teams in Atlanta and broadcasting their games. He was also a major philanthropist, giving the United Nations $1 billion for humanitarian work. In sports, the Canadiens lost 4-2 to the Sabres to open their series in Buffalo. Anaheim pulled even with Vegas with a 3-1 win in Game 2 of their series. In baseball, Blue Jays were shut down 3-0 in Tampa Bay. Red Sox kept Detroit off the scoreboard 4-0. Rangers 6-1 over the Yankees. Now you're up to date. I'm Daryl Good.
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6: Here's your K100 weather. Rain ending near noontime, then it'll be cloudy with a chance of a thundershower this morning. We could see up to 15 millimeters. We'll have light winds this afternoon with a high of 12. We've got some clouds this evening that'll give way to mainly clear skies overnight, low of 4. Tomorrow looks like sunshine with a few clouds thrown in for good measure. We've got a chance of an afternoon shower with a high of 10. Then sunny and a high of 14 for Saturday. 7:36, it's 8 in Uptown St. John. That's your K100 3-day weather forecast. On the way, we've got your Vogue Optical web poll, Devin Cole coming up, and next up, it's brand new music. Tame Impala, Dracula, the Jenny remix on K100.

0: Devin Cole, K100, St. John's Perfect Music Week, 742. Good morning. Hope your day's a good one. Sun's trying to come out. I'm telling you, it just might happen. Maybe I'm just being extra hopeful. Yesterday in our Vogue Optical web poll question, it was one of those loaded questions. I admit, I don't write these questions, but nonetheless, it sparked some good comments and some good conversation. And everyone is welcome to their opinion for sure. The question yesterday was whether or not the public schools should display the Ten Commandments in classrooms, and some heated comments, of course, but at the same time, some really good ones. Some folks actually said what they should do is they should be displaying the Canadian Charter of Rights. We don't have a constitution; we have a Charter of Rights. Just in case you need to know the correct terminology, but I think that's a great idea. That should actually be displayed. But I think if we're going, my own personal opinion, this does not reflect the station whatsoever. This is Dennis. Dennis is a person. As an individual, I think show some of the foundation blocks of some of the major religions, and if you're going to include Christianity, also include some of the other faiths that are out there as well. So I think that's fair. We are a multi-denominational, multi-religion, multifaceted country, so I think that foundation blocks should be available if we're going to put them in school at all, and people can choose which one is applicable to them. So lots of comments, and I appreciate your input, and there we go. So here's how the actual results of the poll came out yesterday. 30% of those who participated in the poll said that the Ten Commandments should be displayed in classrooms, and 69.7%, we'll call that 70%, said they should not. So again, thank you very much. All right, I was driving to work this morning, well, yesterday actually, and I saw gas at $1.92.5 at one of the stations. That is just redonkulous. Like seriously, that's crazy. That's gonna be nipped in the bud, if you will. So today in our Vogue Optical web poll question, we're asking you if you think that the government should do something to help with the price of gas as it is. You can choose yes or you can choose no. But the government has temporarily suspended the fuel excise tax on gas and diesel across Canada. But if you ask me, it seems like it's being made up somewhere else, doesn't it? Huh? Join the conversation. Let us know. Should governments do more to reduce the price of gas? That's our web poll question this morning, and you can find it at our website, which is k100.ca. And, of course, you can go and visit them online anytime at Vogue Optical. And it's brought to you by
1: Vogue Optical. 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
0: 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All right, coming up in just a second, less than 10 minutes time, I've frequently been encountered by situations with bad customer service. Have you? Well, it turns out so has Pope Leo. I'll tell you what happened with him in his instance of bad customer service. That's on the way in just a moment's time. Holy hang up. Justin Bieber and Taylor Swift on the way for you next up. 745, 8 Uptown.
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0: Justin Bieber on K100 St. John's Perfect Music Mix. Okay, have you ever been in a situation where you've just called someone for the toll free number for, I don't know, maybe it's your cable, maybe it's your cell phone, maybe it's insurance. I'm not sure, but you get someone on the phone, and you can tell they don't want to be on the phone, especially with you at this particular moment. Well, it happens to the best of us, and just recently it actually happened to the Pope. Talk about a holy hang up. There was a customer service rep at a Chicago bank that actually hung up on Pope Leo. Yeah, this really happened.
1: What? No way.
0: I don't lie about things like this. We're talking about the Pope here. So what happened was His Holiness was reportedly just calling in to update his address because, he no longer lives in Chicago. He lives in Vatican City in Rome, right? So, but the employee gave him the standard protocol saying he'd have to come into the branch in person to make the change for your address, okay? Well, that's when Pope Leo allegedly asked, well, would it matter if I told you that I'm Pope Leo? Well, I can just picture it. The guy really said, huh? Right? No. No. Well, apparently not, because the rep ended the call right away. But don't worry, though. The bank eventually did realize exactly who they had on the line, and they managed to get the Pope's request sorted out. And there you go. So it's not just me that gets bad customer service. How about you? Have you ever had a situation where somebody gave you a really bad customer service and they actually hung up on you like they did with Pope Leo? Drop me a line. I'd love to hear about it. 658-5000. Give me a call. Give me a text, and we'll take it from there. Let's have a little look, see what's going on with those big yellow things.
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0: 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It's being replaced by Bus 306, 1/2 hour late. Bus 531, 1 hour late. And Bus 531A2 is being replaced by Bus 544. Hampton Education Center, bus number 712, 1 hour late. Bus has a mechanical breakdown, it looks like. And then bus 803, Hampton Education Center, is being replaced by bus 809 on a 1 hour delay. Moving over to Francophone South, we've got bus number 22, 15 minutes late. Bus 33, 1 hour late. And finally, bus number 97 is 90 minutes behind this morning. There's your late bus report.
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0: We've got rain ending near noontime, then it'll be cloudy today with the risk of a thunder shower this morning. We could see up to 15 millimeters, light winds for the afternoon, and the temperature in the uptown right now is 7.
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3: Good morning. A former provincial agriculture minister says there was talk of AgroPure closing its Sussex area facility years ago, long before the province decided to give the company a multi-million dollar loan. PC MLA Margaret Johnson tells CBC AgroPure raised the possibility of a Sussex closure in meetings 3 years ago. At the time, Johnson says the company was already pointing to capacity at its larger facilities. She says she urged the company to find a way to keep the Sussex site open. Well, that revelation cast doubt on the Holt government claims it didn't know AgroPure had any plans to shut down Sussex before it gave the company a $2.4 million loan in February. That loan was for expansion of the Miramichi facility, which, along with an expansion in Nova Scotia, appears to have paved the way for the Sussex site to be closed. Altogether, the moves will put 60 people out of work in the Sussex area, creating just 15 jobs in Miramichi. A couple in western New Brunswick is speaking out after a shortage of healthcare staff resulted in their baby being born on the side of the Trans-Canada Highway. 23-year-old Mariah Jackson went into labor April 19th, however, with maternity services temporarily closed at Upper River Valley Hospital due to staffing shortages. She and her partner, Fernando Gonzalez, were forced to make the long drive to Fredericton. They didn't make it. The couple tells Brunswick News they were forced to pull over and Mariah gave birth to her son Liam in the front seat. The newborn originally struggled to breathe, but paramedics arrived in time to help stabilize him. The couple says this experience highlights ongoing concerns about limited rural maternity care. Online activists are encouraging people not to fill out your census forms. And following that advice could come with a price. Some social media groups have been telling Canadians to mark the census return to sender, suggesting the government uses census information against Canadians. One of the groups behind it appears to be organizing anti-government protests for May 16th. However, completion of the census is required by law. Refusing to fill it out, a $1,000 fine and a criminal record. Providing false information could result in penalties of $500. In sports, NHL playoffs, Canadians lost the opening game in their series 4-2 in Buffalo. Ducks downed the Golden Knights 3-1 to tie their series at a game each. In baseball, the Rays shut down the Jays 3-0 in Tampa Bay. Red Sox blanked the Tigers 4-0. Rangers beat the Yankees 6-1. Now you're up to date. I'm Daryl Good.
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6: Here's your K100 weather. Rain ending near noontime, then it'll be cloudy with a chance of a thundershower this morning. We could see up to 15 millimeters. We'll have light winds this afternoon with a high of 12. We've got some clouds this evening that'll give way to mainly clear skies overnight, low of 4. Tomorrow looks like sunshine with a few clouds thrown in for good measure. We've got a chance of an afternoon shower with a high of 10. Then sunny and a high of 14 for Saturday.
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6: 8 in the uptown right now. In just a couple of moments' time, I want to find out what's something, a maritime summer activity that you like to do just because. We'll chat about it after Nick Jonas and Ray on K100.

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1: Nicer weather, believe me, is on the way. We will have some of it before too long once we get past all this rain. But in just a moment's time, I want to know, what's a maritime summer thing you like to do just because? That's coming up after Ray on K100.

That's a big one for 2026 already. Ray, K100, St. John's Perfect Music Mix. Before that, Nick Jonas and Rosé Bruno Mars with Appetit on the way in just a moment's time. Also, just around the corner is the nice weather. We had a little tease of it earlier last week, and then all of a sudden it just, the bottom one fell out of it, and then just drizzle, rain, even snow earlier last week. Like, what's the deal? Mother Nature, take a chill.

0: pill and maybe sit back, relax, have a coffee, and enjoy. Because summer is just around the corner. It is a short time period, but we do what we can to try and cram a lot of it in. So I wanted to know, what's a summer activity or a maritime summer thing that you like to do? Just because. Jan and I love going on road trips. And just whether it's jumping on the ferry, you know, we've got all kinds of little river ferries in our area, as we know. And they're so much fun to do. We loved heading down the road, jumping on a ferry like Deer Island and going exploring the island, finding lighthouses, and then going to find a lobster roll in the area. That's become Jan's favorite thing over the last number of years. And so it's great. I love food, so why not? I'm going to do it too. So we go search them out. Another thing that's really good to do is just go find new walking trail that you haven't explored yet, or maybe just find new adventures. That's what it's all about, and getting out in fresh air and making those memories. A couple of weeks ago, we talked about just a spontaneous trip that we did. Just packed up some camping gear, jumped into our old car, didn't have a GPS. We did have a printed Rand McNally roadmap, and we did the entire south shore of Nova Scotia camping as we went. It was great. And that's something that's fun to do as well. Maybe you like camping. So that's our topic this morning. What is a fun maritime thing that you like to do just because? And lots of great responses in here as well. So thanks for your input. Let's see here. We've got from Amanda. She says, we love hunting for sea glass and bonfires. Those are both banger of suggestions right there. Kat says, the drive-in is my favorite tradition. No movie theater in Sussex, so we go to the drive-in a couple of times a month when it's open. Yeah, that's a maritime tradition right there for us, at least in our area too. Stretch says, kayaking, tubing, and finding waterfalls. That's great. There's a waterfall that we just, lots of people have been to up above Grand Bay. We just finally went to it a few years ago, and it was beautiful hike. Robin says kayaking, hiking, pool time, and driving the 111 and the 119 to Sussex from KV and stopping in at St. Martin's. Yeah, that's a good route right there. In fact, I do that on the motorcycle. That's great. Jody says generally going out of our way to eat at some place like Jonesy's or Ozzy's or the Clam Digger. Yeah, road snacks, right? Barb likes going for drives on our motorcycle to Fundy St. Martin's or any back roads we can find. Barb, drop me a line. I'll tag along with you guys, Jan and I both. Becky says Atlantic car shows. There we go. That's fun. Going to Fundy Park, Sully's Ice Cream Parlor in Sussex, or the drive-in movies. Shelley likes tubing. Patsy likes taking ferry rides, getting ice cream, day trips, and then hitting the trails. That all sounds fantastic as well. Jolene says long drives through the back roads as well. And there's so many great things. And Cindy says family reunions. Yahoo. Cindy, now that you say that, I need an invite to your family, to the Warren family reunion. I need some of your mom's famous dilled beans. I haven't had those for a while. Drop me a line. What's a maritime summer thing you do? Just because. No other reason. It's just what you do. What is that thing? Put it on our Facebook post, Instagram, and our talking text, 658-5000. Love to hear from you this morning. Stay tuned. We're going to head out to the Abbaye. Rosé, Bruno Mars coming up for you next to K100, 8 Uptown, 814.
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1: K100, hey, good morning to you. We are launching a brand new contest this morning as well because, well, Mother's Day is coming up very, very quickly. And, you know, we don't want you to miss out on an opportunity to spoil mom. Now, I posted a quick little reel here, and maybe it's too much self-revelation. I'm not sure. I don't care because we're talking about moms. And I shared a little video this morning about something that my mom has always said for many, many years. In fact, here, I'll just share this with you right now.
2: Moms have a way of saying the things that stay with us for so long. My mom, though she's well into her journey with Alzheimer's right now, something that she's always said to me is anytime I go to say I love you, she'll say I love you more. It means so much to me so that I actually started writing a song about it a while ago. Haven't finished it, but this is what I've got so far.

0: So we're putting together this little contest in partnership with our friends at Charm Diamond Center, and we're giving you the opportunity to win a $500 gift card. Isn't that great? I mean, great. So all you have to do is, I've got a post up. You'll see it's got a picture with Charm Your Mom with Charm Diamond Center and K100. There's flowers on it. Right there is where I want you to put your post, and I want you to share something that your mom has always said that you can even hear it right now. Like, for example, in the little song that I wrote, my mom always, when I tell her that I love her, she says, I'll love you more. And then she's been saying that for many, many years. So what's something that your mom says that you can hear her say even right now? Put it in the comments. And tomorrow I'm going to be doing the draw for a $500 gift card to be given away with Charm Diamond Center and K100. What a great treat that would be for mom.
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6: That song you've been waiting for just might be next. K100.

You might recognize that big voice. That's brand new from Teddy Swims, Mr. Know-It-All, released back in April just last month. And it's a track about the pain of sabotaging your personal love life. And a nice one. I hope you like that as well. On our way to news, take us there. Get What You Give. Felix Cartel, K100.

0: an information update on K100.
1: Good morning. Common Council has accepted recommendations in a report by a consultant hired by the city to look into the St. John Board of Police Commissioners. There's been friction between the police union and city over labor issues lately, and the union wants the board abolished. Consultant Fred Kostinen told a special council meeting this week the board should remain in place, but with major changes in its mandate so there's a clear separation between it and the chief. He recommends a focus on transparency, clear definitions of what constitutes adequate policing, improved training for board members. He says how police are governed has changed in recent years, but the St. John model is older and less evolved. Police are urging off-road vehicle users to ride safely as the warmer weather brings more people back to the trails. Riders of ATVs and dirt bikes are reminded to follow provincial laws, including registration, insurance, helmet use, age limits, and impaired driving rules. Police say failing to comply can result in fines, seizure of the vehicle, serious injury. Stats Canada data shows alcohol and drugs were a factor in more than half of all ATV fatalities between 2013 and 19. A third involved unsafe terrain, and another third involved riders not wearing helmets. Police Chief Robert Bruce says off-roading can be fun, but riders need to respect the trails, laws around their use, and other people. A trial has been scheduled this fall for a 63-year-old man accused of sexually abusing a minor more than 20 years ago near Nakawik. A publication ban prohibits any information that could reveal the identity of the complainant and witnesses. The man's charged with sexually touching a minor under the age of 14, invitation to sexual touching a minor under 14, and sexual assault, according to Brunswick News. All the charges date to between May of 2004 and the end of 2007. The trial is set for November 24th. Ted Turner, the media maverick who founded CNN and revolutionized TV news, has passed away at the age of 87. Turner launched the first 24-hour all-news cable network in 1980, changing how people get their news. He built a media empire that included TBS, TNT, the Cartoon Network, as well as sports teams in Atlanta and broadcasting their games. He was also a major philanthropist, giving the United Nations $1 billion for humanitarian work. In sports, the Canadiens lost 4-2 to the Sabres to open their series in Buffalo. Anaheim pulled even with Vegas with a 3-1 win in Game 2 of their series. In baseball, Blue Jays were shut down 3-0 in Tampa Bay. Red Sox kept Detroit off the scoreboard 4-0. Rangers 6-1 over the Yankees. Now you're up to date. I'm Darrell Good.
2: Here's your K100 weather. Rain ending near noontime, then it'll be cloudy with a chance of a thundershower this morning. We could see up to 15 millimeters. We'll have light winds this afternoon with a high of 12. We've got some clouds this evening that'll give way to mainly clear skies overnight, low of 4. Tomorrow looks like sunshine with a few clouds thrown in for good measure. We've got a chance of an afternoon shower with a high of 10. Then sunny and a high of 14 for Saturday. 834, 7 in the city. That's your K100 3-day weather forecast. Good day.
0: Being perfect isn't easy, but we do it for you, St. Awesome. 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
2: This song is really big on country radio, but it's done so well on the pop charts. In fact, it's near the top of the Billboard Hot 100. Here she is, Ella Langley, choosing Texas on K100, St. John's perfect music mix. 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
1: That's Pelch last night, K100, St. John's Perfect Music Mix. Maybe last night you were watching a little bit of action. I saw that Montreal and Buffalo Sabres were going at it, and unfortunately it went out in Buffalo's favor. I think the score was 4-1, but watch for a little bit. It's pretty good action, though, for sure. Well, let's see here. Today in our Vogue Optical web poll question, we're talking about the price of gas. Man, I've got to fill up my truck too, and it's going to hurt. Oh, it's like $1.92.5 at one of the stations that I saw on the way to the radio station yesterday. Here's what's going on: the government has temporarily suspended the federal fuel excise tax on gas and diesel across Canada, but the government has suspended the full amount of the tax on gas and diesel until September 7, and this is expected to reduce Canadians' bills at gas pumps by about 10 cents per liter on regular gas and 4 cents on diesel. Okay, so that's the background information. Is that really what's happening right now? I don't know. All I know is that it's costing me a heck of a lot to fill up my car, my bike, and my truck. Yeah. How about you? Yeah. I think maybe tomorrow we'll talk about how much fuel you actually go through in the run of a week and what it's costing you. Isn't that crazy? So that's our question today. Should the government do more to reduce the price of gas? There's really not too much that we can do from our government because, well, somebody else is kind of dictating for the rest of the world what we're all paying for gas. So we just kind of have to put up with that for now. But in the meantime, join the conversation on our Vogue Optical web poll question and let us know your thoughts. Should the government do something more to reduce the price of gas? Lots of comments on here. Carrie says yes. Corey says perhaps try voting better. Jill says, yes, it should. Trish Galland says, this isn't even a question. Yes. Beverly says, yes. My truck also says, yes. So head to our website and let us know your thoughts in our web poll. And, of course, it's brought to you each and every day by
2: Vogue Optical. Your second pair is free. Vogue Optical.
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1: Okay, now this might actually sell a lot of tickets to the movie theater. Hollywood might be going back to one of its most talked about breakups. Sources are saying the producers are floating around the idea of turning part of Jennifer Aniston's life, including her split from Brad Pitt, into a TV drama. Insiders say there's already industry chatter that this story still has major cultural pull and could be a ratings getter for streaming or even network TV. One source says the idea is still in the early stages and there's no official deals in place, but there have been meetings and discussions about scripts and casting, and in Hollywood, that's often where momentum starts to build fast. So at this point, it's not a question of if it gets made, but when someone decides to press play and actually hit record to start rolling cameras. Would you watch a TV series about their breakup? I think I would as well. It's well publicized and actually two heavy hitters when it comes to entertainment world for sure. That is your Hollywood Buzz. Next one is tomorrow. And what's tomorrow? Tomorrow's Friday. Oh, on the way for you next up, Zara Larsson, K100.
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0: I'm really kind of hesitant about telling you what I'm going to share because, well, I don't want to have too many people showing up and ruining my chances of finding cool things. This Saturday, it's the St. Andrew's annual townwide yard sale. It's a lot of fun. Jan and I have been going to this for many years, and I've gotten some really cool things. In fact, one year I got a vintage guitar amplifier. It was made in 1962. Still in pretty good condition. I brought it to a friend. He souped it up and got it working exactly the way that it should. But I bought the thing for $15. It was a collector's item, and I still have it to this day. It's awesome. I've gotten some pretty cool hand tools, vintage things. And it's a great way to just kind of walk around one of my favorite little towns and just go for dinner. So check out your favorite fish and chip place along the way as well. So this Saturday down in St. Andrews, it's the townwide yard sale. And if you want to be a vendor, if you live down that area, you contact the town to get registered. But for $10, that's how much it costs to actually get on the map. But there's all kinds of things to do. You can go check out the coffee shops, some of the shops that will also have some of the markdowns as well. But we zigzag through the little neighborhoods down there, and we always bump into people too. But as usual, I'll be heading down with the truck, and that's why I've got to fill up the truck and see what kind of treasures we come back with. And there have been years when we didn't find anything, but that's okay. It was still a great little drive and a great way to have an excuse to go down to one of my favorite little spots, which is St. Andrews by the Sea, and then of course get some lunch while we're there. So go check it out, townwide yard sale this Saturday starting 9 going until 1 in the afternoon this May 9th. Woohoo! Go bargain hunting for sure. Hey, it's 8:52, a little overcast. The rain has stopped in the uptown right now. I'm just looking out the window just to double check. Looks like it might still be going on out there. But rain ending near noon today, then cloudy with a chance of a thunder shower this morning. We could see about 15 millimeters. Light winds the afternoon. We'll see a high of 12. A few clouds for tonight. That'll give way to mainly clear skies in the overnight hours, low of 4. Then tomorrow, sunshine with a few clouds thrown in for good measure. There is a chance of a shower in the afternoon, high of 10. And then sunny and a high of 14 for Saturday. Temperature in the uptown right now is, it's still 8. And good morning, it's 8:53.
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K100, a little bit of Pink for you right there. So what? K100, St. John's Perfect Music Mix. Well, I'm just in the process right now of posting this to our website and to our social media. Speaking of Pink, Pink in the Park is coming back. It's on June the 4th and MBS Radio. That's right. K100, Cool 98, and CFBC. We're proud to be radio sponsors and be a part of the event that's happening. And it's going to be taking place again, as it always does, at Memorial Field. Start time is around 6 o'clock. And this is the theme this year is Playing for the Purpose. And it's all about making an impact and helping make sure that that screening equipment services are available for people that are, for women that are going for breast screenings to combat breast cancer. So this is going to be a really fun event for a great cause. So watch for it. We're just kind of getting the details underway, but I wanted to get you, mark that down in your calendar. This year, the goal is $10,000, and all the money that's raised is going toward the St. Joseph's Breast Health Trust Fund, and any overage will help support the purchase of new breast ultrasound through the program, Because She Matters. So June 4, going to be a good time, so I'm going to go and get myself some cleats and oil up the ball glove and stretch, because I think it's been a while since I played some baseball, but it'll be a good time for sure, and watch me strike out. Cameron Wickham on the way for you on K100.

0: Alex Warren, K100, St. John's Perfect Music Mix. Of course, Mother's Day is on Sunday. So this weekend, gentlemen and anyone else that needs help making sure you get things solidified in your calendar, make sure you go get some flowers, get some cards, and spend some quality time with that person that's so special to you. We've got a contest that we just launched today, Charm Your Mom with Charm Diamond Center and K100. We're giving you the opportunity to win a $500 gift card to Charm Diamond Center. So all you have to do to get entered in that contest is just tell me something that your mom has always said that you can hear in your mind right now. I post a little video just kind of explaining a little bit of what my mom always says. Anytime I say to my mom, oh, I love you, she says, I love you more. She's been saying that since I was a kid. So in light of that, this is an opportunity for you to do the same thing. Andrea says her mom has always said, and she can hear even now, her mom saying, why do you have a phone if you never answer it? So true. Danielle says, the famous quote from my stepmom is, it better be you in that bed, to which my little brother answered, Mom, who else would it be? Let's see here. Megan says, if you sit too close to the TV, your eyes are going to get crossed and stay that way. Well, maybe that explains what happened to me. Lots of great comments in here as well. So make sure that you get yours in as well. I'm going to be making the draw tomorrow right here in the morning show to give someone a $500 gift card to Charm Diamond Center. Make mom sparkle with K100. And Charm Diamond Center. So get your comments in there. And if you want to hear the little song that I wrote as well, part of it, it's posted on our Facebook as well there for you too. And if you're looking for something to do for leading up to Mother's Day, looks like there's there's all kinds of things to do. If you want to go and check out a ball game, well, hey, Port City Power, they're going to be playing at UNB, taking on the Tri-City Tide. If mom likes basketball, then that's a good one for you. I mentioned Broken Pieces Rage Room. They're doing something kind of cool. They do a lot of smashing there, but they're doing something a little bit different. They're giving the opportunity to take some of those smashed plates and ceramics and turn them into something beautiful. So that's the DIY Broken Pieces Workshop happening on Saturday as well. Lots of things going on, including the Queen Square Farmers Market on Sunday for Mother's Day. So let me know, what is something that your mom used to say that you can still hear it even now? Give you a chance at a $500 gift card. Olivia Rodrigo coming up on K100 next.
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1: They premiered that at the award show a few weeks ago. That is Madonna, Sabrina Carpenter, Bring Your Love. K100, I love brand new music, and I hope you like that one as well. Drop me a line. Let me know what your thoughts were on that. Text me, 658-5000, or give me a call. That song, Bring Your Love, Madonna, Sabrina Carpenter. Hey, I'm going to be heading to Leon's on Ross Avenue for 2 o'clock this afternoon, and as always, I have no idea what Jason Potter is going to get me into. Always fun. He's a little unhinged, a little unpredictable, so it's always a great time. And this is their VIP event that's getting underway, so always get some great deals. I was looking at my stove thinking, you know what, I'm tired of the fact that the clock does not work on my stove, and the LCD display, you know, some of the letters are broken up. I think it's time for me to get a new stove, so I think I'm going to be checking out the appliance department while I'm there, and seeing what I might be able to bring home. Maybe I need to bring the truck instead of the cruiser. Ah, there's free delivery anyway. Either way, come on out 2 till 6 today and tomorrow at Leon's for their exciting VIP event that's getting underway. It's going to be tons of fun. They've got some special prices. It's a lead into the Great Canadian Super Sale. So basically everything's on sale. And I think if I see correctly, then Jason's even selling some of the fixtures in the store. So there's leather sectional sofas, power reclining sofas, there's beds, there's dining sets, all kinds more. I'll share all the details with you, so come on out, say hello. They've got the coffee on, so I'll be at Leon's on Ross Avenue today and tomorrow, 2 until 6. Come on by and say hello. Kaiser is on the way with a hideaway. Maybe you're looking for a hideaway sofa. I wonder if Leon's has those too. Good news, they do.
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0: Shalla Garden, new music from her, The Way We Touch, K100. On the way, we've got a couple of more songs that'll take us up to the 10 o'clock hour. Dua Lipa coming up, also Miles Smith, and lots more for you, too. Hey, I want to say thanks for everybody to join the conversation about things that you like to do, like maritime summer things that you do just because. You know, I love going on road trips. I love hopping one ferry to the next, and especially on the motorcycle now. Jan actually really enjoys the bike, so getting out and going from one ferry to the next, going chasing down lighthouses and seeing where we can find absolutely the best lobster roll or fish and chips or what have you. Can you tell I love to eat? I do. What can I say? That's going to be my downfall for sure. Either that or trying to pet a lion. That's probably how I'm going to die. I'm pretty sure of that. But lots of great responses here. Rena says one of her favorite summer things to do is she and her sister Roxy booked tall ships in St. Andrews and go whale watching. We've done that too. That's fantastic. That's so much fun, Rena. And she says then we'll go and we'll hit Jonesy's for some awesome grub. Awesome every summer. Barb says going for drives on her motorcycle to Funny and St. Martin's and checking out all the back roads. And let's see here. Stretch likes kayaking and tubing and then finding waterfalls for sure. Mandy says a hot lobster dip on the deck at Trapped in Graminan. A good spot right there. You're right, Mandy. That's a good one. Christine says I love to pick up my sister and go to Spinney's for lunch and then go to visit my auntie. Ah, very cool. Keep making those memories. Jackie says boondocking and foraging. That sounds like fun for sure. Candace loves going tubing and going to the drive-in and checking out the back roads as well. And let's see here. Annette says, my mom and I always spent happy fun times doing her hair back in the day when we all used to go to give Tony's perms to your hairs. She said we would laugh and have so much fun. That's a nice one right there. And Kat says she'd the drive-in is one of her favorite traditions to do for the summer as well. Let me know. What's a maritime summer thing that you love to do? Just because. Is it playing horseshoes in the backyard with your favorite people or maybe washer toss or getting the family together for a big barbecue or a potluck or something like that or an annual getaway that you love to do? Let me know. We've got it up on Facebook and on Instagram and love to get your input there as well as on our talking text line 658-5000. I'm going to be over at Leon's in just a little while, so stay tuned. I'll keep you up to date with what they've got going on, what crazy fanatical things that Jason Potter has in store. Can't wait to check it out. It's always a surprise. Speaking of surprises, here's hoping the weather's not a surprise. I've got those details coming up for you in just a moment. Stay tuned.
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0: We've got rain ending near noontime today. Then it's going to be cloudy with a risk of a thunder shower. That's a possibility. You could see up to about 15 millimeters. Light winds this afternoon, a high of 12. We've got some clouds for this evening. That'll give way to mainly clear skies in the overnight hours, a low of 4. Tomorrow looks like sunshine with a few clouds thrown in for good measure. We do have a chance of an afternoon shower, high of 10. Then sunshine and a high of 14 for Saturday if you just happen to be going down to St. Andrews to check out the townwide yard sale as well. Might see you down there. It is 7 in showers in the uptown right now at 9:51. On the way for you next up, it's Olivia Dean. Man, I need on K100. Have yourself a fantastic day. Come on out to Leon's. I'll be there 2 till 6.

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8: Rain this morning, some thunder and lightning as well possible, ending near noon, 10 to 15 millimeters of it. Patchy fog, windy this morning with a high of 12. It'll be partly cloudy tonight, a chance of showers this evening, patchy fog, low 4. A mix of sun and cloud tomorrow, some afternoon showers and a high of 10. Sunny Saturday and 14, but then rain for Sunday.
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4: Coming mainly cloudy this afternoon, a high of 12 for tonight. Cloudy with a chance of showers, low of plus 4 overnight. For Friday, a mix of sun and cloud with a chance of showers or thundershowers in the afternoon, a high tomorrow of 10. And mainly sunny for Saturday with a high of 14.
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1: 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Pause button. And rewind the tape a little. 5, 4, 3, 2, 1.
2: 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Back in the day, replay.

No doubt. Shh. That's Don't Speak. Part of your Back in the Day replay. Coming up. Hey, did you know that my milkshake brings all the boys to the yard? Well, I mean, it's a secret. I could teach you, but I probably would have to charge. It is coming up. Right now, the anthem. Good Charlotte. Your Back in the Day replay.

0: Hey, it's Josh with your Back in the Day replay. On this day in 1997, a movie was released that was based in the 23rd century. A survival of planet Earth comes down to a cab driver, played by Bruce Willis, after a strange woman winds up in his taxi. It also starred Chris Tucker, Gary Oldman, and Mila Jovovich.
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1: 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Evil comes.
0: Fun fact about the film, it was nominated for Best Sound Editing at the 1998 Academy Awards. It was also the most expensive European film ever made at the time of its release. More with your Back in the Day replay coming up.
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Happy Thursday. There's Uncle Cracker and Follow Me, part of your Back in the Day replay. Uncle Cracker actually used to be the DJ for Kid Rock until he broke off and started doing his own stuff. Now, we know that Hilary Duff has new music. It's awesome, right? It's great to have her back. But this is the Back in the Day replay. So here's Come Clean. It's Hilary Duff, H. Duff. Is that her nickname? Anyway, enjoy it right here on your Back in the Day replay.

0: Hey, it's Josh with your Back in the Day replay. On this day in 1999, a movie was released and it gave me nightmares when I was a kid. The film follows an adventurer accidentally awakening an evil ancient mummy. Want to take a guess at the name of the movie?
1: I think you found something.
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0: Starring Brendan Fraser and Rachel Weisz, 1999's The Mummy released on this day.
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0: 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More with your Back in the Day replay coming up.
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10: Coming mainly cloudy this afternoon, a high of 12 for tonight. Cloudy with a chance of showers, low plus 4 overnight. For Friday, a mix of sun and cloud with a chance of showers or thunder showers in the afternoon, high tomorrow of 10. And mainly sunny for Saturday with a high of 14.
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0: Avril Lavigne and Complicated, part of your back in the day replay. Hey, happy Thursday. It is Josh hanging out with you. We've got a little bit more to get to before the end of today's back in the day replay. I know. Dream, He Loves You Not. Oh, sorry to break it to you. Also, Christina Aguilera and Genie in a Bottle. It's all coming up before one.
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3: It's happening May 9th and 10th. Plato's Closet just unlocked a secret drop from Aritzia. And they're hitting the racks this weekend. We're talking never-seen-before pieces that will look great on you. Yeah, you. But be quick. These Aritzia fashions are that blink-and-they're-gone kind of rare. 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Plato's Closet. 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
5: Coming mainly cloudy this afternoon, a high of 12 for tonight. Cloudy with a chance of showers, low plus 4 overnight. For Friday, a mix of sun and cloud with a chance of showers or thunder showers in the afternoon, a high tomorrow of 10. And mainly sunny for Saturday with a high of 14.
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6: 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Whether you're getting your home ready for building season, sprucing up the driveway, or planning a new backyard patio, call Brookville Lime now to order for the May sale. 506-633-1200. Sale starts May 14th and ends May 30th.
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